0: Sasha Slichter has the story.
1: It was only Senator Bill Cassidy finally being persuaded to change his mind that swung the vote early on Saturday morning. Mr. Trump, who has upended U.S. political norms by seeking to bring government agencies under his increasingly direct control, calls Mr. Blanche a star. Democrats opposed him from the start, accusing the president of turning the Department of Justice into a political weapon of retribution.
0: New South Wales has confirmed its first cases of H5 bird flu in Australian native birds. Two greater Kristen Terns found dead have tested positive for the virus. Acting New South Wales Chief Veterinary Officer Jane Bennett has told the ABC authorities may need to limit movement in affected areas to minimise the impact of bird flu.
2: Probably minimising movement of people into and out of areas, minimising things like hunting in those areas so that we're not creating additional movement of birds and we're not impacting nesting sites.
0: To Tasmania and the replacements for outgoing Liberal Senators Wendy Askew and John O'Dunham have been announced following a meeting in Launceston yesterday. The ABC reports Chris Gatenby, the senior advisor to Tasmanian Premier Jeremy Rockliffe, has been chosen to replace Senator Askew, while former State Minister Sarah Courtney will replace Senator Dunham when he finishes up at the end of the year. BHP workers in WA's Pilbara are striking again following weeks of negotiations with the mining company. Sean Bindley reports.
3: Unions claim discussions over fairer pay and conditions have been progressing at a glacial pace. Electrical Trades Union Secretary Adam Woodage says the action at the Port Hedland terminal will continue across the weekend.
4: Operators will be refusing to load any ships, so there's a workplace ban in place. Then come the start of business on Sunday morning, no worker from the ETU, AMW or the AWU will be going to work. So there's going to be a 24-hour strike.
0: Also in news, a powerful winter cold front will bring rain and strong winds as it sweeps across southern Australia over the coming days. And at the National Indigenous Music Awards in Darwin, duo Birds and Fred Leone have taken home the top award, Artist of the Year, while Baker Boy won Album of the Year and Song of the Year. This is AIR National News. In a Battle of Brisbane thriller, the Dolphins came from 24-0 down to beat the Broncos 40-32 in the NRL. Redcliffe's win means they will definitely play finals football in just their fourth season. Dolphins coach Christian Wolfe.
5: Made life hard for ourselves at the start of the game, being 24-0 down, but I could see there was an intent about us. You know, it wasn't like we hadn't turned up, and you could see that we were there to play. We were just getting a few things wrong and putting a bit of pressure on ourselves, and maybe a little bit nervous. I'm not sure, but I love the way we fought our way back.
0: Wins also to the Storm and Rabbitohs in the NRLW, wins to the Bulldogs, Titans and Warriors. In the AFL, Geelong beat Essendon by 67 points after a very stressful week regarding the concussion controversy. Cats coach Chris Scott says it's a credit to the team.
6: I walked in, cross paths with Max Holmes and Patrick Dangerfield and Jeremy Cameron in quick succession, and it sort of occurred to me, I prefer to have them in the team, but I know it's a cliche, but it does open up opportunities for others.
0: The Swans smashed the Power by 97 points, a 4-point win for the Demons over the Dockers, and the Crows 9-point winners over the Tigers. Meantime, the AFLW season officially kicks off this afternoon with St Kilda playing Carlton. And a 2-1 win for Inter Milan over Juventus in the second of a trilogy of Italian soccer matches happening in Perth. Australian Independent Radio News.
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1: Have a fun time with the kids and grandies on the third Sunday of each month at the Forest Park Miniature Railway. The trains will be running again on the 16th of August in Blair Street. Tickets for rides are only $4. Closed shoes must be worn. You'll be able to treat the littlies with ice cream, drinks and a sausage sizzle. The Forest Park Miniature Railway is running again on the 16th of August. The trains operate between 10 and 2 and are run by volunteers and railway enthusiasts. The Grapevine on Bunbury 103.7.

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1: Now, here's a question for you. 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Open Tuesdays and Thursdays, 10 a.m. to 4 p.m.

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Here's a track from Johnny Taylor, a hard-working Australian musician. This is Never Look Back on Bunbury 103.7.

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1: Hello, I'm Sarah Warmby. The level of unpaid child support in Australia has been described by the federal government as utterly unacceptable. Sean Bendley reports.
2: A combined $2 billion in outstanding payments is owed across the country. Senior Labor Minister Chris Bowen says steps are being taken to improve child support collection, including tougher restrictions on overseas travel for any parent owing more than $10,000.
3: So the message is simple. Don't be a deadbeat. Pay your fair share. Pay your child support. Parenting, whether the couple is still together or not, is a joint operation. And if you've got child support debt, pay it, or the government will make sure that you pay it.
1: Senior Federal Minister Chris Bowen has welcomed US President Donald Trump's pick for US Ambassador to Australia. David Bratt, the former state Republican congressman, takes over from Caroline Kennedy, who left the role in 2024. Mr. Bowen says the appointment is important to strengthening Australia's alliance with the United States.
3: Well, we welcome the appointment of David Bratt as the ambassador to Australia. We welcome the appointment of a permanent ambassador. It's important. I was just speaking to Australia's ambassador to the United States yesterday. The bilateral relationship is, of course, a deeply important one, and we welcome the appointment of the new ambassador.
1: An independent report into the Morrison government-era GST deal is expected to be released this week. All jurisdictions except WA are in favour of dumping or dramatically changing the 2018 agreement. School children across the country are preparing to walk out of classrooms in protest against Pauline Hanson and One Nation. The high school anti-capitalist is planning to stage demonstrations in capital cities this coming Thursday. While the next few days may be great weather for ducks, the rest of us are going to be reaching for brollies and raincoats. Michael Lynch reports.
4: The Australian Bureau of Meteorology tells us that as we move into the second week of August, a band of really soaking rain and strong gusty winds is expected to sweep over southern Australia. The deluge will initially inundate South Australia before drenching Victoria and New South Wales. The Bureau's Sarah Sully says the weather radar shows that today will be the wettest in the week ahead.
5: It will be very wet and windy across large parts of South Australia, Victoria, southern New South Wales and northern Tasmania.
1: Also in news, the death toll from Friday's school shooting in Thailand has risen to 9 following the death of a 12-year-old girl. And a 162-year-old bottle of Guinness recovered from a shipwreck off the southeast coast of England is being analysed to see if it's still drinkable. More from the BBC's Lucy Atchison.
6: The Belgian underwater photographer Stéphane Pagny discovered the bottle buried deep within a shipwreck. Its cap reads Guinness Extra Stout London, and it dates back to 1864. He believes it's one of many bottles of historic stout still hidden in the wreck. A Belgian beer microbiologist is now analysing samples to see if it's possible to recreate the Guinness as it was brewed in the 19th century, or whether the original might still be drinkable. Stéphane Pagny says he'd happily give it a try if experts declare it safe, despite admitting he's not actually a big Guinness fan.
1: This is Air National News. Melbourne have stunned Atlanta leaders Fremantle, thumping them by 4 points in the AFL 113-109. Demons coach Stephen King delighted the hard yards the team are doing are paying off.
7: Oh, extremely proud. Proud of the playing group, to be honest. They're a serious footy team, so we came here today wanting to challenge them and test ourselves as much as them. Fairly intense game, like a final. Really proud of our group.
1: Wins also to the Swans at Cats and Crows. Round 22 wraps up today with 3 games. The Giants take on the Suns, the Eagles host the Magpies and the Saints face the Blues. South Sydney has held on to beat Parramatta 28-24 in a thrilling NRL match. Souths led 28-0 at the break. The Eels scored 24 unanswered points in the second half, almost pulling off the biggest comeback in premiership history. Rabbitohs coach Wayne Bennett says it is what it is.
8: Take 2 points and after that we'll move on. That's what we come here for. I'm not going to worry about all the other odds and ends of it. Okay, we see what we can do in the first half. We saw what we can do to ourselves in the second half. So don't have to be real smart to work all that out.
1: The Storm defeated the Sea Eagles 42-20. The Dolphins too good for the Broncos 40-32. This afternoon, the Raiders play the Knights. Later, the Dragons take on the Sharks. And in Sydney, more than 90,000 people are taking part in the City to Surf Fun Run from the CBD to Bondi this morning. Australian Independent Radio News.
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This new West Australian song was written and performed by Perth performers Joel Tane and Claire Perrott. 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

5th of July and running through to the 29th of November. The Collector's Exhibition is open Tuesday to Sunday from 10 a.m. to 4 p.m. and is free. 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
1: Hello, I'm Sarah Womby. The federal government admits the price of fuel is more expensive than it would like it to be. Prices have surged back above $2 a litre across parts of the country following the end of Labor's fuel excise discount. Energy Minister Chris Bowen says while prices are high, things could be worse.
2: Of course, petrol is more expensive than we'd like it to be because of the international crisis, but prices are about 50 cents less now than at the time that the government took the decision to halve the fuel excise.
1: The number of confirmed or presumed positive cases of H5 bird flu in Australia now stands at 215. CSIRO testing has confirmed further positive detections in two dead greater crested terns in New South Wales. In Victoria, poultry farmers are being forced to house their birds as the cases continue to climb. Meanwhile, a Tasmanian poultry club says its members are feeling nervous as mainland states bring in precautions to stop the spread of bird flu. Julie Devlin, the secretary of the Tasmania Rare Breeds Poultry Club, has told the ABC their response will be guided by the state government.
3: There is a small amount of nervousness there. There are people that have got a little bit of anxiety. Yeah, we are waiting for guidance from our state department in regards to once they actually confirm cases here in Tasmania.
1: A driver has been charged after a car slammed into a bus stop on Sydney's North Shore, injuring a man. Georgina Winter has the details.
4: Police say an Audi crashed into a bus shelter at Lane Cove with about half a dozen people waiting inside. An 18-year-old man suffered injuries to his leg and was taken to hospital in a stable condition. It's alleged the 29-year-old female driver ran from the scene before trying to enter a parked car and assaulting its driver. She was placed under arrest with officers claiming she refused to undergo a breath test. Further inquiries have found her driver's licence was disqualified in May for 5 years. The accused is due in court today. Georgina Winter reporting.
1: Stage 3 of the Gold Coast Light Rail network has opened to passengers. Amy Drew has more.
5: It's all aboard on the G-Link's newest stretch. An almost 7-kilometre extension is now live, which adds 8 stops to the network and connects Broadbeach South to Burleigh Heads. It has been 4 years since Stage 3 construction began, with costs rising to $1.5 billion, a major blowout from the $709 million original estimate. Transport Minister Brett Mickleberg says the increased costs were linked to industrial conditions that have since been scrapped. The project is part of broader plans by the state government to ease congestion across Australia's biggest non-capital city and improve transport ahead of the 2032 Brisbane Olympics. Amy Drew reporting.
1: Also in news in Western Australia, a renewed round of industrial action has begun at BHP's Port Hedland operations. And a total solar eclipse will track across Greenland, Iceland and northern Spain this week, marking mainland Europe's first total solar eclipse since 1999. This is Air National News. To AFL, and Adelaide have survived a scare from an inspired Richmond outfit to edge past the Tigers and keep their top four hopes alive. Isaac Rankin's 37 disposal, 19 contested possession, 12 clearance gain, capped with a huge goal from behind 50, pushed the home side over the line as Adelaide won by 9 points, 9-9-63 to 7-12-54. Crows coach Matthew Nick says it wasn't pretty.
6: If you play that way and win, maybe it's a good sign that even when we're nowhere near our best, and we were, that was ugly tonight, unfortunately, and yet we still got the job done, you know, so there'll be some guys that are challenged out of this one. And we'll learn from that.
1: The Cats, Swans and Demons also posted wins. The NRL's Indigenous round continued yesterday. Terry Daniel has the results.
7: A 4-point win for the South Sydney Rabbitohs over the Parramatta Eels, 28-24. The Dolphins defeated the Brisbane Broncos, 40-32. And the Melbourne Storm had a win over the Manly Sea Eagles, 42-20. The result marks 5 straight losses for Manly. Sea Eagles co-captain Jake Trbojevic says it's a hard result to stomach. week.
8: We've got to turn it around. It's not going to... No one's going to do it for us, and we're lucky we get to go back home next week, so hopefully we can play well. But yeah, very, very disappointing for what we had to play for today.
7: Terry Daniel, Airsport.
1: And in the rugby, the Wallabies have beaten Japan 35-32. Australian Independent Radio News.
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1: Seniors Bingo is played every Friday at the Commercial Sporting and Recreation Club in Simmons Street. 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
1: Hello, I'm Sarah Womby. Some banks say the property market will recover next year, but not enough to offset declines seen in 2026. Carolee Katsimbanis has the story.
2: Interest rate increases, poor affordability and the federal government's property taxation reforms have led to the sharpest fall in nationwide property values in 4 years. In fact, forecasts released by economists from the Commonwealth Bank, Westpac, NAB and ANZ all show that property prices in Sydney and Melbourne could fall between 3 and 9% this year. SMH The Age says the big four do expect the property market to recover next year, but not enough to offset this year's declines. Carolee Katsimbanis reporting.
1: Acting Prime Minister Richard Marles says it's just not right to say senior government ministers are divided on immigration policy. Home Affairs Minister Tony Burke postponed a key speech on Thursday where he was planning to flag migration cuts. It's understood his proposal was overruled by several cabinet colleagues, but Mr. Marles says that's not the case.
3: Look, that's not right. I mean, I've seen those reports. I don't know where they come from, but they're not right. I'm not going to go into cabinet discussions. Tony will be speaking to the National Press Club at the earliest opportunity. It's not unusual for dates to be moved around.
1: The United States has announced a $560 million investment in a mining project on Australia's east coast. Sunrise Energy Metals hopes its project in central New South Wales will deliver the world's first primary scandium mine. The critical mineral is used in the aerospace, defence and automotive sectors. Meantime, David Bratt has been announced as the next US ambassador to Australia. No official date has been set for his arrival, but it could be within weeks. A shortage of air traffic controllers has slowed operations at Sydney Airport, sparking backlogs and travel delays around the nation. Airlines for Australia and New Zealand Chief Executive Stephen Beckett says tens of thousands of passengers have been affected.
4: And it's impacting both the domestic and international network. And we know that passengers are missing their international connections and they're missing vital domestic connections to places all over the country.
1: Transport Minister Catherine King says her office has asked Air Services Australia for an explanation. Also in news, the road toll in South Australia continues to climb. It now stands at 74 after the death of a 71-year-old man following a collision with a truck in Adelaide last week. The long-awaited Gold Coast Light Rail Stage 3 is now open to passengers. And a Queensland runner is embarking on a 100-kilometre challenge today in memory of his father who lost his battle with pancreatic cancer. Matthew Boart says he hopes his journey raises awareness, inspires others and offers solace to anyone navigating the grief of losing a loved one.
5: There was a way for me to give back to the families who are going through the same as what my family did. I wanted to do this challenge to not only push myself to the limits, but to show people that anything's possible, and for me to be able to raise awareness of pancreatic cancer during this time, it's something that means the world to me.
1: This is Air National News. In a Battle of Brisbane thriller, the Dolphins came from 24-0 down to beat the Broncos 40-32 in the NRL. Redcliffe's win means they will definitely play finals football in just their fourth season. Dolphins coach Christian Wolfe.
6: Made life hard for ourselves at the start of the game, being 24-0 down, but I could see there was an intent about us. You know, it wasn't like we hadn't turned up, and you could see that we were there to play. We were just getting a few things wrong and putting a bit of pressure on ourselves, and yeah, maybe a little bit nervous. I'm not sure, but I love the way we fought our way back.
1: Wins also to the Storm and Rabbitohs. In the NRLW, wins to the Bulldogs, Titans and Warriors. In the AFL, Geelong beat Essendon by 67 points after a very stressful week regarding the concussion controversy. Cats coach Chris Scott says it's a credit to the team.
7: I walked in, crossed paths with
6: Max Holmes and Patrick Dangerfield and Jeremy Cameron in quick succession, and it sort of occurred to me I prefer to have them in the team, but I know it's a cliche, but it does open up opportunities for others.
1: The Swans smashed the Power by 97 points, a 4-point win for the Demons over the Dockers, and the Crows 9-point winners over the Tigers. Meantime, the AFLW season officially kicks off this afternoon with St Kilda playing Carlton, and a 2-1 win for Inter Milan over Juventus in the second of a trilogy of Italian soccer matches happening in Perth. Australian Independent Radio News.
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1: Come and have some fun at the Giggle Ball, previously known as the Op Shop Ball. 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The theme this year is the Wild Wild West. 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
1: I love you, Mummy.
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2: What is it then?
1: Do you know the song of it?
2: No, I don't know that song. Do you?
1: You do.
2: Which one is it?
1: It's called Bob. It's on Bob Black Sheep.

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1: I'm Mark Dransfield. Another five cases of bird flu have been detected. More from Alex Riddell.
2: Five new positive cases of H5 bird flu have been recorded in South Australia, found in greater crested terns. However, there have still been no detections in poultry or the wider agriculture industry. It comes after the first inland case of the H5 bird flu in Australia was detected in far west New South Wales. The infected greater crested tern was found at Wentworth. There have now been 220 detections of H5 bird flu in Australia. The total number of cases in South Australia now stands at 152, with 53 in Victoria, 4 in New South Wales, 10 in WA and 1 in Queensland. Alex Riddell reporting.
1: An investigation's underway after a near miss between two passenger planes at Sydney Airport. A Qatar Airways aircraft came within metres of colliding with a Jetstar aircraft while on the tarmac. An attendant on the Jetstar flight is understood to have been injured in the incident. Reporter Jack Hahn says the Jetstar pilot is laying blame against the other operator.
3: The Jetstar pilot has made clear that the Qatar plane was told to stop, to wait, to hold short, to essentially give them right of way. Evidently, that did not happen because they came within mere metres of each other.
1: A rescue operation's underway in Queensland's Glasshouse Mountains after an injured hiker spent the night stranded. Yesterday afternoon, a man in his 20s fell on Mount Biwa and injured his ankle, but difficult terrain and fading daylight meant emergency crews were not able to rescue him. Firefighters managed to hike up and stay with him overnight, with efforts now underway to bring him down safely. A strong cold front is tracking east across parts of Australia's southeast. Wet and windy conditions have been forecast for areas of South Australia, Victoria, Tasmania and New South Wales. The Weather Bureau's Sarah Scully says a number of flood watches have been issued.
4: So we do have flood watches in place for the central and eastern parts of Victoria and pushing over into the New South Wales border for the Snowy River catchment as well. And that's for the potential for minor to moderate flooding developing on Sunday night, continuing into Monday.
1: Overseas now, and Oman says it's having positive discussions with Iran about securing a shipping route through the Strait of Hormuz. Former US Central Command Intelligence Director Karen Gibson has told CNN it'll be interesting to see how this plays out.
5: I would expect then, as it becomes public, both regional allies will have an opinion, and as I understand, they're generally favorable of whatever it is that it says, and the US will have an opinion as well.
1: A convoy of vehicles has set off today on a six-day journey across New South Wales to raise money for the children's charity Variety. Sarah Warmby with details.
6: The Backyard Bash will travel through Mudgee, Dubbo, Griffith, Albury and Cowra before crossing the finish line at Mount Panorama in Bathurst. Variety New South Wales ACT Chief Executive Tony Warner says this year's event looks a little different.
7: We relaxed some of the rules that we've had about how old the cars need to be, in favour of really just saying, if this is something you're interested in, come along.
1: This is Air National News. First to AFL, and a short time ago, the Gold Coast Suns led GWS Giants 15-14 in Canberra. Meantime, Collingwood will be missing a couple of big names for this afternoon's clash with the Eagles at Perth's Optus Stadium. Sarah Patterson reports.
8: Collingwood has made five changes, with games record holder Scott Pendlebury out with a corked calf. The Pies also minus star midfielder Jordan Degoe due to glute soreness. Key defender Noah Howes will make his AFL debut today. The 20-year-old having displayed strong form across his 12 games in the VFL this season. While Eagles co-captain Liam Baker has declared his side is desperate to fast-track its improvement after a frustrating run of losses. Sarah Patterson, S Sport.
1: NRL and this afternoon's Dragons-Sharks clash could prove to be historic. Nicho Hynes is in sight of the record for most consecutive goals kicked, currently four away from the title. Sharks coach Craig Fitzgibbon says it'd be a great reward for how Hynes has improved this season.
9: He's just not letting things get to him anymore like he used to, and that was a crash course in how quickly things can go your way and go against you as well for Nicho, and it's been impressive to watch him come out the other side.
1: NRLW and the Raiders have beaten the Broncos 28-4, and the Wallabies have downed Japan 35-32 in high temperatures in Osaka. Australian Independent Radio News.
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2: Our Lady of Mercy College is turning up the volume this August with the exciting production of School of Rock, the musical, based on the hit movie and Broadway, School of Rock. 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

Oh, yes, indeed. George Michael and Wham, and I'm your man. It is 1 o'clock on Bunbury 103.7, and you are tuned to the Tom Club with Peter Eisenhammer through until 4 o'clock this afternoon. Hope you can stick around and enjoy the music on this glorious winter's day down here in the southwest. It's looking out the window here at Dalyellup. It's absolutely gorgeous. There's no clouds in the sky, no wind, no anything, no rain. Just lovely sunshine. Current temperature in Bunbury is 16 degrees. As Busselton, the same 16. Cape Naturalist on 17. Margaret River 17. Augusta 16. Pemberton is on 13. Colley's on 15. And 17 degrees up in the concrete jungle. I just had a text through from Munich Max. He sent us through a weather report in Munich. It is currently 1 minute past seven in the morning, and it is 15 degrees there. And they're going for a high of 32. So, of course, they are in summer. Very, very hot weather over there in Europe at the moment. So lots and lots of fires happening all over the place. Yeah, terrible. All righty, let's see how we get on with the music. Let's kick off with some Pink Floyd.

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Fabulous talents, Mr. Peter Gabriel, and the song is called Mercy Street. 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

From their 1989 album Ghost Nation, that's Hunters and Collectors. And yes, what happens when the rivers run dry? 23 past one on Bunbury 103.7. There's a band called The Mindless Drug Hoover. The song's called The Reefer Song.

Sold them 2 ounces and 1/16th, and they rolled the biggest joint that the world has ever seen. And they all sang together.

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That's Southside Johnny and the Asbury Jukes, a song called A Gin-Soaked Boy, written by Tom Waits, and just it's a very good version of it. It is 30 past one on Bunbury 103.7, and you're tuned to the Tom Club with Peter Eisenhammer through until 4 o'clock this afternoon.

0: Skunkanansie, and I can dream. Yes, we can all dream, Skunk. It's a 26-2 on Bunbury 103.7. This is garbage. Not really.
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0: Here we go. There's Garbage, and the song's called Vow. It's at 22-2 on the Bunbury 103.7. 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

A brand new album for Mr. Paul McCartney, the boys of Dungeon Lane, and the track is called Home to Us. It's 16 to 2 on Bunbury 103.7. It's a band called OAR, which stands for Of a Revolution. The song is called Peace.

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on the BRAG website. 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

More human than human. That's a band called White Zombie on Bunbury 103.7. And you're tuned to the Tom Club with Peter Eisenhammer through until 4 o'clock this afternoon. And that's, goodness me, the first hour is nearly just... Oh, it's just flown by, and just as I speak, the rain has returned.

And to us down here in the southwest, goodness me, it's absolutely teeming down here in Dalyellup. And so much for me. I cleaned my car this morning, but now it's going to be all dirty and wet again. That's just Murphy's Law. That's what it is. All righty, to take us to the top of the hour, this is David Bowie.

classic 1972 album for David Bowie, The Rise and Fall of Ziggy Stardust and the Spiders from Mars. And that was one of the big tracks off that album, Star Man. And it is 2 o'clock, first hour of the Tom Clubhouse. What a great hour. I loved it. I liked it. I hope you did too. Quick check of the temperatures just before we head off into the second hour. 16 degrees currently in Bunbury, 15 in Busselton, 18 Cape Naturalist. Margaret River is on 13. Augusta, 16. Manjimup on 14. Collie is on 15. And 17 degrees up in the concrete jungle, if you're heading up that away. All righty. Of course, the Tom Club, proudly sponsored by Ironman 4x4. And, of course, we love our sponsors and we thank them very much for sticking with us on this program and, of course, this radio station. And Ironman 4x4 are one of the best sponsors that we have on this radio station, and we do thank them very, very much for their continued support. Okie dokie, let's kick off this second hour with Renegade.

There we go. What a great track. Renee Geyer, who passed away not so long ago, and a great voice she had. And that was from, what was it called? Dust My Blues, way back in 1976. Yes, indeed. What a great track. 2:05 on Bunbury 103.7. Quick shout out to Wolf and Anita, who are listening to us on the other side of the world in sunny, sunny Munich. they got really hot weather over there at the moment. All this week, I think you just tell me that it's going to be between 33 and 38 degrees over there. Oh, dear, oh, dear. I hope you get some rain soon, because all the rivers are starting to dry out, aren't they? Yes, indeed. Anyway, hope you enjoy the Tom Clark. I know you do every Sunday morning. You have Wolf and Anita have breakfast every Sunday morning, and join us for the Tom Club, and then listen in and enjoy the music. That's they send me a text every Sunday. Thank you very much for joining us. Nice to have you with us. Alrighty, from 2006, These Streets is the name of the album, for Paolo Nutini.

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Yes, indeed. First up, we had one Scottish artist, Paolo Nutini from Glasgow, and the song was called Jenny, Don't Be Hasty. And that was followed by another Scottish band called Delamitri, and Nothing Ever Happens. Well, that depends on where you are, really. It's 13 past 2 on a Bunbury 103.7. There's always lots and lots of things happening here at Bunbury 103.7. 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Current jackpot is $40 on this Monday. For that is an in-store voucher. And, of course, that is one of the special things that we have running competitions here all the time at Bunbury 103.7, where you can win money or vouchers or all sorts of things. Wonderful station we have. Yes, indeed. From her 2023 album, The Rise and Fall of a Midwest Princess. Mm-hmm. This is Chapel Roan.

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0: Wonderful stuff. That's Diana Krall from a 2003 album called Remembering Patsy Cline, when a couple of artists got together and did the cover versions of Patsy Cline songs. If you can get a hold of this album, it is an absolute gem. So, yes, indeed. That's the sort of stuff you hear on the Tom Club, Remembering Patsy Cline with Diana Krall. Tickling the Ivories, fabulous stuff. 25 past 2 on the Bunbury 103.7. 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

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Here's a German band, Die Totenhosen, and the song is called Hier kommt Alex.

There we go, die Toten Hosen, hier kommt Alex, ein kleines bisschen Horrorshow. 1988 album for that band, of course, die Toten Hosen, loosely translated into English, means the dead trousers. Great name for a band, to be honest. 22-3 on a Bunbury 103.7, and that's the sort of stuff you hear on the Tom Club, and that was for Wolf and Anita. I hope they enjoyed that one. All right, there's a punk band from Sweden called Perkele.

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Yes, indeed. Pardon me, sir. There is a freight train heading south. That's a guy called Henry Wagons. 2024 album, The Four Seasons. And yeah, great little track. 3 to 3 on Bunbury 103.7. 2 hours of the Pond or Tom Club have just flown by. And I hope everybody is having a fun time. Thanks very much for joining me here today. Smashing Pumpkins. Take us to the top of the hour.

Smashing Pumpkins, Ava Adore, the album 1998 that came out, and that is the second hour of the Tom Club finished. We thank you very much for joining us today. Quick check of the temperatures before we head off into the final hour. 16 degrees in Bunbury and Busselton, 17 at Cape Naturalist, Margaret Rivers on 15. Augustus on 16, Mandurah on 15, Collie also 15, and 17 degrees up in the Big Smoke. It is just gone 3 o'clock. And don't forget Folk Hour with Chris and Sharon. After I finish at 4 o'clock, they'll give you all the latest news and happenings in the Folk Hour, right, for, well, everything you need to know from around Australia and around the world. There you go. All righty. Let's kick off this last hour with a band called Chicago.

from their Chicago sixth album, that is Chicago. Used to be known as the Chicago Transit Authority, CTA, and they changed their name because that was a bit of a mouthful, so they just changed it to Chicago, and that was from their sixth album, released in 1973. This is Vika and Linda.

0: She called me Coca-Cola. Why is your skin so brown? Where do you come from? Vika and Linda, great Australian talent. Number one album in Australia not so long ago, and deservedly so. 3:10 on Bunbury 103.7.
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0: from 1997. That's Corey Harris and Fish Ain't Biting No More. 13 past 3 on the Bunbury 103.7. And up from Catherine in the Northern Territory of Australia, there is a guy called C.W. Stone King. And this is from his 2014 album Gone Boogaloo. The song is called The Zombie.
1: Are you ready?
2: Yeah!
1: I got a brand new dance here for you. This one is called The Zombie.

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And let the stars guide you. Now, this next guy, you may have heard of him, you may not have heard of him. His name is his real name is Terence Charles Snowy White. He grew up on the Isle of Wight, and he was a guitarist in a band called Thin Lizzy. He also played quite a bit of stuff with Pink Floyd and also Roger Waters. Anyway, Snowy White and the White Flames. This is his version of Black Magic Woman.

Some nice guitar work there from Snowy White and the White Flames and Black Magic Woman 23 to 4. This next band, German band, formed in 1998, pagan folk band. And since 1998, they've released 11 studio albums. From their 2014 album, Luna, this is a track called Walpurgisnacht.

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My Downfall. That's Del Amitri from their 1992 album Change Everything. And before the Grapevine, we had a couple of tracks there from Bertha May Lightning's got tickets on herself because there ain't no man alive that can handle her. And of course, Mavis Staples down in Mississippi. And that's my lot for today on the Tom Club. Thank you very much for your company. The Folk Hour next with Chris and Sharon. I'm going to leave you with a young lady from Italy in Padua, Benedetta Caretta. Hallelujah.

0: Well, very good afternoon and welcome to the Folk Hour on Bunbury 103.7. Chris Chillag here with you, as well as Sharon Kennedy. Hi, Sharon, how you doing?
1: Good. Thanks, Chris.
0: What's your week been like?
1: Oh, I don't know.
0: Besides cold, wet, miserable.
1: All of those things. The heating works. The heating works at home.
0: Yes.
1: That's what I should have bought in. I should have bought in a sunshine song. Instead, I've got a bit of Irish. I've got a bit of English. I've got a bit of Australian. That'll do it.
0: And that goes double ditto for me. A bit of American as well. Stuff left over from our Americana show a few months ago. Boy, it's taken me a while to work through that list. I definitely overstacked. But let's start off with some Australiana. This is Weddings, Parties, Anything, with a traditional Australian folk song about a swaggy who falls foul of the Queensland Railway Police.

0: One of the greatest hits of traditional music, Keg of Brandy. Cyril O'Donoghue with Piper Blackie O'Connell. They played together for many a year. And Cyril was on guitar in that one, but he was also a pretty handy banjo player. And as far as Blackie was concerned, I mean, there are Pipers and then there are Pipers and then there's Blackie O'Connell. I saw them in McDermott's in Ireland and was just absolutely gobsmacked.
1: Yeah, you can tell the quality, the feel of their playing was just phenomenal. Yeah. It's a lovely sound.
0: A beautiful, beautiful tone.
1: Mm. You're listening to The Folk Hour on Bunbury 103.7. Before that, we heard Sergeant Small by Weddings, Parties, Anything, about a person who tries to evade justice by becoming a rattler jumper. And we'll have more songs about outlaws and bushrangers a little bit later. But coming up next, it's a rock quiz duo that performed on the program a while ago. Peter Brown from America, she's a folk indie singer, and Marlon Williams, a Kiwi singer-songwriter, got together for a duet. And they do a version, a wonderful version, in my opinion, of a John Prine track. That's coming up very shortly.
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0: Peter Brown and Marlon Williams duetting on the Rock Quiz, and a track called The Speed of the Sound of Loneliness. Only John Prine could write a song with that title, I venture to say. And Rock Quiz, what a great program it is. We really miss it. The combination of guest artists in their duets was just something phenomenal.
1: This is Bunbury 103.7. I had to think where I was for a moment, Chris. I was thinking back to Rock Quiz. Yeah, and this is the Folk Hour.
0: It is. Anything else you want to check with me?
1: Yeah, what was
0: Sharon Kennedy?
1: Thank you very much.
0: Okay, there we go. That's all the help you're getting.
1: Okay. Look, I'm going to take you back to 1966, and not good news, because in the Welsh village of Aberfan, a slag heap collapsed on the village school. You may recall it. 116 children died. And if you're not familiar with the term, a slag heap is the tailing leftovers from the mining process. Martin Simpson included Palaces of Gold about the tragedy on his Vagrant Stanzas CD. It's more of a poem than a song, and Martin gives it a very simple treatment.

judge's private daughters. I had to go to school in a slum school, dumped by some joker in a damp back alley. Had to herd into classrooms cramped with worry, with a view over slag heaps and stagnant pools. Had to file through corridors grey with age and play in a crackpot concrete cage.

palaces of gold. If prime ministers and advertising executives, royal personages and bank managers' wives had to live out their lives in dank rooms, blinded by smoke and

palaces of gold. 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But your unborn millions might like to be warned, if you don't want to be buried alive by slaggings, pitfalls and damp walls and rat traps and dead streets, arranged to be democratically born. The son of a company director, or a judge's fine and private daughter. Unbuttons will be pressed,

0: palaces of gold.
1: Palaces of Gold, Martin Simpson. The song was written by Leon Russellson, who was part of the English folk revival. Later on, he focused on satirical writing, and he was part of the English program. That was the week that was. Billy Bragg described him as highlighting the hypocrisies of those in power. Ballad of a Spy Catcher certainly fits that bill. And for this one, you have to cast your mind back, not too far, back to 1987 and a book that was first published in Australia, the reason being that Britain wouldn't touch it. Peter Wright was a former MI5 officer, and he wrote Spy Catcher as a memoir based on his own experiences. Naturally enough, the establishment was not pleased. They're still not, it would seem. As late as 2023, the Cabinet Office was still blocking access to some of the files in the book. Harold Wilson is mentioned, as the Beatles did as well. Harold was the PM. This is Ballad of a Spy Catcher, Leon Russellson from Chronicling the Times.

SF special facility was Peter's favourite toy, and night and day he played with it like any little boy. The tapping phones and bugging rooms were things he loved the best. 5 years, says Wright, we bugged and burgled at the state's behest.

0: Leon Russellson and Ballad of a Spycatcher. And the irony is that Peter Wright, I mean, the book, we both got it.
1: We were having a chat off air about it. It was as dry. In fact, if they just shut up about it, nobody would have read it.
0: Exactly. No one would have read it.
1: Anyway, we shouldn't speak ill of the dead. Peter died in 1995 in Tasmania. He was living in, had been living in Tasmania for quite a while and died about 10 years ago, age 78. And I don't think the publicity did his book sales any harm at all. I think every second person probably bought a copy of the thing.
0: Exactly.
1: I think it's still collecting dust in my bookshelf somewhere. You are listening to The Folk Show. It's 29 past four. We need to clear some commitments, but after that, Celtic pop rock band from the Isle of Tiree, named after a local lighthouse. They're called Skerryvore. Well, they formed 20 years ago, huge following, and to mark their 20th year together, they recently, actually, maybe not so recent, it was last year, they staged a concert, a Skerryvore 20 concert at Floors Castle in Kelso in the Scottish Borders, with about 7,000 really enthusiastic fans there. Sounds like quite a night. We'll hear a track from that live concert right after this.
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4: Okay, time for another very special guest, a good pal of ours. Had the pleasure of sharing the stage with many times before. It's great to have him here. Let's have a massive round of applause for the incredible Nathan Carter. This is a song we wrote a while back with incredible Irish musician Sharon Shannon. Nathan's going to be our Sharon Shannon tonight. Happy to be home.

0: It's Scary Moore and a track called Happy to Be Home in front of 7,000 fans at the Floors Castle in Kelso in the Scottish Borders.
1: 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Earlier, I played you a track, Cyril O'Donoghue with Blackie O'Connell, and I'm going to feature Blackie, well, he's not on his own, but featuring him this time round. He started playing pipes at about the age of 12, 13, which is quite late for such a complicated instrument. But the pipes weren't as reliable then, he said, as they are now, and you had to be physically big enough to handle them. He used to take his pipes to school and play for anything and absolutely everything, including the mass. And his first two gigs, he had two tunes and reckons that he was doing a lot of miming. And then a couple of weeks later, he had four. And now he's played everyone from everywhere from Chile to Carnegie Hall. He grew up in the west of Ireland, which is Irish-speaking, still speaks the language. And these days he lives in Ennis and runs a piping session every Friday. This is from 2008's Recession Session, Fallen in Doolin, and it's The Black Rogue.

0: Anne-Margaret Du, that's the Black Rogue. That's Blackie O'Connell and Cyril O'Donoghue, who died actually just a couple of years ago.
1: 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Well, Chris Mitzi has got a fantastic voice, one of the finest folk voices in Australia. He was awarded the 2021 Australian Folk Alliance Solo Artist of the Year. We had a chat to him on our program a few months ago, and he was a lovely, quiet, unassuming fellow. In fact, he probably rated his appearance on our show as one of the highlights of his musical career. I'm sure he's going around telling people that. Anyway, I noticed his album, Live at the Burke and Wills Winery. Is it poor taste to call a winery the Burke and Wills? These guys died of thirst out
0: exactly.
1: in the middle of it. Anyway, I'm going down
0: it's
1: a rabbit
0: Australian
1: hole.
0: It's Australian history, so, you know.
1: It is. I'm going down a rabbit hole we don't need to go down. But I had a look at the album, and he does a Jesse Winchester track. So I thought, oh, I love Jesse Winchester, and I'm sure Chris Mitzi does a great version, and indeed he does. So we'll hear that right after these.
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0: Once upon a time, people made things by hand, hats and watches and furniture and fabric and ribbon weaving. Ellie Gowers had the story on her Dwelling by the Weir CD.
1: 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If I mention the name Beverly Martin, I'm sure a lot of you wouldn't have heard of her or wouldn't know who I was talking about. She was a folky in her own right. She came to London from Coventry as Beverly Cutner and then became a key figure on the scene there. Her boyfriends included Bert Jansch, who taught her guitar, and Paul Simon, with whom she travelled to the Monterey Pop Festival. She had a band called the Levee Breakers, and then famously she married John Martin and had two children, recorded a couple of albums as a duo, and wrote a number of songs for each record. Now, the relationship with John Martin soured badly. She essentially sacrificed her career for him, but the relationship got to such a stage. John was an abusive husband whose behaviour worsened on drink and drugs, which he consumed in the extreme. So they separated, and essentially she lived a relatively quiet life after that. But and I guess a lot of women would have been in the same place, same spot in terms of sacrificing their careers for men. She did resume her career later in life and produced another album, and sadly she died a month and a half ago. So I thought what we'd do today is remember Beverly back from the early days when she formed the band the Levee Breakers, and let's hear a track from them.

0: Jack, Ali Hewlett, I should say, was the, before he went solo, was the lead singer of Roaring Jack, an Aussie outfit. A few expats in there, though. They made a name for themselves in the 80s and the 90s. Ali went on to a solo career, as I said, in much quieter vein, too. And in, interestingly, three of the original band have died. Ali from liver failure. It says something about punk music. But the tune is traditional, and this is a song about the Glasgow shipyards. Divide and Rule, that's coming up.
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0: Oh, Bushwhackers. That's Roaring Jack and the old divide and rule.
1: That's just about us for this afternoon. Don't forget Jim Hart's here in mere moments with all that jazz. And Rockin' Ronnie Moffat's new program, Monday Memories, here from 3 till 5 tomorrow. Tune in to that to hear some chat and some music.
0: And yes, I would hope so.
1: Yes, yes. Goes without saying, really, doesn't it? So thanks, Sharon. Yep. We'll see you all next week. Everybody take care. We'll go out with a track from all-time famous folky Tom Paxton from back in the 60s. See you next week.
0: While you do that, I'll just say goodbye. Uru to everyone. That's about all the fill-ins that I've got at the moment, Chris.
1: Boy,
0: how's it going?
1: Look at that. Anybody got a story to tell? We've got about a minute. Oh, I love it when these sort of things happen. No, I don't. And I haven't got a backup. I just did not think it wouldn't play. I'm not sure why it's...
0: Do you want a CD to put
1: on? I think an instrumental might be handy.
0: Okay,
1: anything
0: so...
1: in particular?
0: Let me see.
1: Just talk amongst yourselves, folks,
0: How long do we have, Chris?
1: Sugar Nifty?
0: No, that's quite a long one. How long do we have to fill?
1: About a minute.
0: About a minute. I don't think there's any instrumentals on this. Why don't I dig out Blackie O'Connell one more time?
1: Look, I think by the time I've loaded it into the CD, any other programs we can talk about coming up on the radio? Jeff McNeish is here for breakfast. Join him at 6 o'clock. And Steve is here at nine. And I think we've almost got to the stage where we can say uru. And here's Jim Hart.
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What a track. That was, of course, Ray Charles and the Count Basie Orchestra with Let the Good Times Roll. And here's where we lower the tone a bit, and we have that mystery singer with a track called It Had to Be You. I wish it was him out the door.

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Cheetah from 1988. That one, a nice track by Shelly Mann and his man called Grasshopper. And this one's just for Peter. Nina Simone, My Baby Just Cares for Me.

Yeah, she's a very casual musician, is our good friend Nina Simone. Here's Clifford Brown with a piece called Portrait of Jenny.

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Yeah, that was the one and only Dave Brubeck Quartet with Take Five. What a great track. And before that, we heard Edgar Hayes with a big track called In the Mood. And we continue now, I'm sorry to say, with the mystery singer, a piece called I've Got You Under My Skin. He certainly has.

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What good is melody? What good is music if it ain't possessing something sweet? Now it ain't the melody and it ain't the music. There's something else that makes this tune complete. Yeah.

0: Louis Armstrong and Duke Ellington. And here's another duo, Frank Sinatra and Ella Fitzgerald. The Lady is a Tramp.
1: I've wined and dined and

0: And welcome back to the program. This is our last couple of songs. We finish out with two great ladies of jazz, Ella Fitzgerald and Diana Krall. You couldn't get any better. We start up with Diana Krall on the sunny side of the street, and we finish out the program today with Ella, which is a song we haven't played for a long time. It's Every Time We Say Goodbye. And I say goodbye now. You take care. Stay safe. Back again next Sunday with some more All That Jazz.
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Well, this, ladies and gentlemen, just about winds up our little session. Of all the gang, myself, we sincerely hope you've enjoyed this as much as we've enjoyed working for you. It's been swell. 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

0: Letting you know what's happening in our region, this is The Grapevine.
1: Have a fun time with the kids and grandies on the third Sunday of each month at the Forest Park Miniature Railway. The trains will be running again on the 16th of August in Blair Street. Tickets for rides are only $4. Closed shoes must be worn. You'll be able to treat the littlies with ice cream, drinks and a sausage sizzle. The Forest Park Miniature Railway is running again on the 16th of August. The trains operate between 10 and 2 and are run by volunteers and railway enthusiasts. The Grapevine on Bunbury 103.7.

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Cambry, Perth, Denmark, Adelaide. 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
1: Our Lady of Mercy College is turning up the volume this August with the exciting production of School of Rock, the musical, based on the hit movie and Broadway, School of Rock. The musical follows wannabe rock star Dewey Finn, who poses as a substitute teacher at a prestigious school and secretly transforms his straight-A students into an incredible rock band, featuring live music, powerful performances,

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I'm sure I can dance, I'm sure I can dance, I can dance.

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1: Seniors Bingo is played every Friday at the Commercial Sporting and Recreation Club in Simmons Street. 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

0: We looked it up in the dictionary. Sentimental means being moved by sensitive or tender emotions, such as love, nostalgia, and music. Josie Arnold looks after the music Tuesdays in Sentimental Evening. 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

Ornella is a young singer from Busselton. 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

me a long time, but I'm here to tell you, there's something else. The afterworld. A world of never-ending happiness. You can always see the sun, day or night.

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1: 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The theme this year is the Wild Wild West. 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
1: 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It's a high-energy, community-celebrated challenge where teams come together for a day of fun, fitness and purpose. 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
1: 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Open Tuesdays and Thursdays, 10 a.m. to 4 p.m. For more information, Google Australind Family History Society or phone 9796 1050. That number again, 9796 1050. 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

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It's from Perth singer-songwriter Jess Cullity. It's called Fall in Love Again on Bunbury 103.7.

bed. You must think that I'm a fool. 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But I have seen this song before.

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1: Good morning, I'm Lee Harrison. A Green senator claims the government's gambling reforms package is full of holes. Sarah Hanson-Young is vowing to join with the coalition in blocking the legislation in the Senate. She's told the ABC what's been put forward so far isn't good enough.
2: That fails to protect families, that fails to protect young people from the predatory nature of gambling. And if the government's now willing to move on some things, well good. But the devil's going to be in the detail.
1: The coalition says more focus should be put on attracting skilled workers to Australia rather than overseas students. News Corp is reporting One Nation wants an overhaul of visa categories that let overseas students bring their immediate family to Australia. Nationals MP David Littleproud says universities should be primarily educating Australians.
3: Sydney University alone makes $1.7 billion out of foreign students, and they represent 51% of the students they educate. Now, Australian universities should primarily be there for Australian students. So we've got a skill shortage. We should be educating our own.
1: An investigation's underway after a near miss between two planes at Sydney Airport. Dusty Fitzpatrick reports.
4: A Jetstar flight attendant was injured in the near collision on the tarmac at the airport. It's understood a Jetstar pilot was forced to slam on the brakes to miss a Qatar aircraft which was being towed by a tug. The Jetstar operator told passengers he was following instructions when the incident unfolded. Air Services Australia says it is reviewing the incident and will assist with any safety investigations. Dusty Fitzpatrick, Sydney.
1: Workers at BHP's Port Hedland site in WA have walked off the job again over pay and conditions. The weekend action has also seen a 24-hour shiploading ban. WA Industrial Relations Minister Simone McGurk has asked both parties to return to the negotiating table.
5: What's important is not only to try and head off industrial action, which costs members money, but also I think what's really, and potentially the employer as well, but when people can reach agreement, when the parties can reach agreement, you're much more likely to get not only an outcome that people are happy with, but a better working relationship as you move forward.
1: Hundreds of golden retrievers from all over Australia have descended on South Australia's Barossa Valley for a competition to decide the canine cream of the crop. Sarah Patterson reports.
6: Held every 3 years, it's a beloved battle of beauty and brains. Mostly beauty, though. There were pooches aplenty at the regional South Australian town of Tanunda over the weekend for the 13th Golden Retriever National, with some 300 dogs going head-to-head, 60 of them in the obedience category, and 280 others judged on their appearance. In the end, it was 10-year-old Bruce from Queensland who claimed the winner of winners category. At almost 10 years old, Bruce isn't far off retirement now, but it didn't stop this very handsome gentleman from being judged the best in the world.
1: This is Air National News. Carlton has taken another big step towards finals footy by overwhelming an injury hit St Kilda at Marble Stadium by 44 points. The win, which almost took a back seat to Nasia Wanganeen-Malira's serious hamstring injury minutes into the contest, puts the 10th-placed Blues 2 wins clear of the Saints. It's their 10th win from 12 games under interim coach Josh Fraser, who's nearing a decision on entering the club's coaching hiring process. The St George Dragons have surprised their home crowd with a win at Jubilee Stadium to wrap up round 23 of the NRL. Terry Daniel reports.
7: The Dragons have beaten the Cronulla Sharks 24 points to 16. It marks just their third victory of the season. The upset puts Cronulla's top four NRL finish in doubt. Sharks coach Craig Fitzgibbon says they simply got outplayed.
8: I honestly just thought they outperformed us today, like fair and square. Like don't suck about it, don't make excuses, just cop it on the chin, do something about it. They outworked us. Mate, that hurts.
7: Earlier, the Newcastle Knights held on to beat the Canberra Raiders 34 to 24 after a late sin bidding to Corey Horsburgh. The result ends the Canberra Raiders season while keeping the Newcastle Knights' top four hopes alive. Terry Daniel, Air Sport.
1: And Australia's Isaac Beecroft has won gold and set a new world record in the under 25 kilometre race walk in Oregon.

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Inspired by artists such as Paul Kelly, The Waifs and Missy Higgins, this singer from Kawarumup is writing her own songs. She performs at local festivals and events around the southwest. Here's Olive May with a song from 2023 called Girls Like You on Bunbury 103.7.

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1: Good morning, I'm Lee Harrison. A new opinion poll has found support for Labor has slumped to levels not seen since Julia Gillard was in power. Michael Packey reports.
2: Politicians are making their way back to Canberra after the five-week winter break. The latest news poll shows core support for the Albanese government has dropped to 29%, a result Labor has not seen since 2013, when Julia Gillard was in power and ousted shortly after by Kevin Rudd. One Nation is down slightly but level pegging with Labor, while the Coalition struggles on 18% and the Greens have improved to 14. The survey shows voter dissatisfaction with Anthony Albanese remains high, but people still prefer him as Prime Minister, holding a 15-point lead over Pauline Hanson. Michael Packey reporting.
1: An investigation's underway after a body of a woman was found inside a suitcase near Goulburn in southern New South Wales. Sarah Wiedersheim reports.
3: Officers were called to Olin about 61 kilometres south of Goulburn just before 1 p.m. yesterday, where two men had found a suitcase on the side of the road. Inside the suitcase was a body, believed to be that of a female. It's unclear how long the body had been there. A crime scene has been established and the suitcase is undergoing forensic testing. Police are now working to match the remains with any outstanding missing persons. Sarah Wiedersheim reporting.
1: Israel has rejected the US president's 15-point peace plan for Gaza. Donald Trump's Board of Peace said it had reached an agreement on the complete disarmament of Hamas and other groups in the area. Israeli Prime Minister Benjamin Netanyahu says they won't withdraw until Hamas is genuinely disarmed. The son of former US President Joe Biden has revealed his father's prostate cancer has spread. Joe Biden announced he was being treated for an aggressive form of the cancer less than 4 months after he left the White House last year. Hunter Biden has told the BBC it's hard to watch his father in pain.
4: Because it's not good. The cancer has spread, it's metastasized into his bones and further. It's very painful. It's very debilitating in many respects, but he's still out there.
1: In other news, another four men have been charged with the murder of a 21-year-old south of Brisbane. The Geelong Cats Board is expected to hold a crisis meeting today over the club's concussion scandal. And an investigation has been launched after a number of drones breached the airspace of an Australian defence hub. This is Air National News. St George Illawarra shocked the in-form Sharks with a 24-16 victory in the local derby at Cogra. Earlier, the Knights beat the Raiders 30-24. Newcastle's Kalen Ponga has told Fox League they found momentum at the right time.
5: We're playing some good footy. We're just inviting them into our own end too easily and probably put my hand up myself. I don't know how many errors I had in that first half, but it was pretty bad. But in the second half, we just got back into our groove. Kick the ball, defend well, yeah, got to win.
1: The Gold Coast Suns have broken a 10-game losing streak with a 2-point victory over GWS. For the Giants, the loss has dented their hopes of securing a spot in a wild card final. Suns coach Damien Hardwick says the victory has come off the back of steady improvement in recent weeks.
6: We're doing some stuff that's reasonably solid. We just couldn't get the 4 points, which is the outcome which we're generally judged on. So, look, it was pleasing for the group. Their spirit's been unbelievable. We've had a lot of losses in a row, but to finally salute was a pleasing result and good reward for effort for the boys.
1: And Carlton has held off a St Kilda fight back to claim the opening win of the new AFLW season by 26 points in an entertaining game that's made a case for more double-header fixtures. Australian Independent Radio News.
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San Francisco, she must have lost her way. Posting a poster of Pancho and Cisco one California day. She says she believes in a Robin Hood and Brotherhood and colors of green and gray.

This is a Perth band with a local connection. The lead singer and guitarist is Hannah Smiley from Bunbury. 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

0: Good morning, I'm Lee Harrison. Support for Labor has continued to fall amid cost of living pressures and a poorly received budget. The latest news poll shows Labor's primary vote has dropped from 33 to 29%. Voter dissatisfaction with Anthony Albanese remains high, but he still has a 15-point lead over One Nation's Pauline Hanson. Vietnam's president is in Australia for his first official visit to Canberra. Sarah Wiedersehen reports.
1: General Secretary and President Tho Lam and more than a dozen ministers touched down in Sydney last night to a red carpet welcome. The Communist leader will attend a number of engagements in Sydney before travelling to Canberra on Tuesday, where he'll hold talks with Prime Minister Anthony Albanese. Fuel, trade and China are expected to be raised during the discussions. Mr Albanese said in a statement he was looking forward to discussing how they can strengthen cooperation between the two nations.
0: A ground controller and a tug operator have been stood down after a near miss between two aircraft on the tarmac at Sydney Airport. A Jetstar pilot was forced to brake suddenly to avoid colliding with a Qatar plane which was being towed. A cabin crew member on the Jetstar flight was injured in the ordeal. The Australian's aviation writer Robin Ironside says it's the second incident of this nature in recent weeks.
2: It does seem to be a symptom of a deeper problem at the air traffic control tower in Sydney, given that every other day lately we seem to have what Air Services is calling operational restrictions, which I think is another term for staff shortages.
0: The hopes for a peace deal in Gaza have been dealt a blow, with Israel rejecting the current 15-point plan. Donald Trump's Board of Peace said it had reached an agreement on the complete disarmament of Hamas and other groups in the area, but Israel says it won't withdraw until the militant group is completely disarmed. Former White House advisor and defense intelligence officer Tony Schaefer says he expects it'll trigger a fresh round of talks.
3: I think they're going to go back to the drawing board, but again, until there's a specific military force, probably the Egyptians, Pakistanis, and several other countries, we're just not going to see any movement on either side.
0: A new anti-bullying advertising campaign will be rolled out across the country, urging parents to confront the issue. The campaign will have the message, bullying is harder to spot than you think. Education Minister Jason Clare says the government is trying to address the problem.
4: From next year, it'll be mandatory for all schools across the country to take steps within the first 2 days when a complaint about bullying happens. Because all of the evidence tells us that if you act quickly here, you can nip it in the bud.
0: And the latest data shows an increase in bulk billing rates across the country. The national rate rose to 84.1% in the June quarter, up 4 percentage points compared with the same time last year. Bulk billing for consultations with older Australians have lagged. This is AIR National News. Josh Fraser will make a decision this week on if he'll apply for the Carlton coaching job. The Blues' 44-point win over St Kilda has seen the Blues move 2 games clear of the Saints in the top 10. The interim coach says it was a bit uncomfortable with fans chanting for him to get the job.
5: If I'm brutally honest, I'm not comfortable with it purely because I feel like I'm a product of, you know, again, a lot of people around me, but I appreciate it. You know, I appreciate that they feel connected to us as a club at the moment. I think that's a really important thing for us moving forward.
0: To rugby league now, and Raiders coach Ricky Stewart has let fly at one of his players after their 30-24 loss to the Newcastle Knights in the nation's capital. The Green Machine trailed by just 2 points with 7 minutes remaining when Corey Horsburgh was sent to the sin bin for slapping Dane Gagai. Stewart says their hopes of making the finals are now over.
6: It wasn't everybody's fault. There's 16 other blokes there that made a lot of massive effort. There's one shit bloody decision that choice has cost us.
0: And Bangladesh could be in for a hiding in the first test against Australia in Darwin starting Thursday. In their only warm-up match, the tourists were rolled for just 54 by a Cricket Australia invitational side. Australian Independent Radio News.
7: Good morning, you're live and local with Jeff McNish on Bunbury 103.7, and this is The Breakfast Show, sponsored by Martin Burns Bedroom Furnishings. Big forecast this morning, cloudy, very high chance of showers, becoming less likely late this afternoon and evening. Possible small hail during this afternoon and evening, and the chance of a thunderstorm early this morning, and I can see that on the radar now. It's certainly hitting bus

Castleton at the moment and on its way to Bunbury. The winds will be westerly 20 to 30 kilometres per hour, tending southwesterly 30 to 40 kilometres per hour in the middle of the day, then tending southerly 20 to 30 kilometres per hour in the evening. UV index is predicted to reach 4, which is moderate. Expected maximum temperature for Busselton today, 15 and showers, Harvey 16 and showers, Collie 13 with showers, and Perth 17 and showers as well. Bunbury, we're expecting 16 today, 17 and partly cloudy Tuesday, 18 and partly cloudy Wednesday, and 17 and partly cloudy Thursday. Some cold mornings coming up too, down to 3 degrees tonight. Around our capital cities, Adelaide 15 with showers, 16 with showers increasing tomorrow, Melbourne 14 and rain, and then 14 and a shower or two for tomorrow, Hobart 15, shower or two today, and 15 and partly cloudy for tomorrow. Very cool in Canberra, only getting to 9 with rain today, and then 12 and a shower or two for tomorrow. Sydney 19, shower or two and becoming windy, and 21 and sunny tomorrow. Brisbane 25, showers developing, and then 25 again tomorrow and sunny. And Darwin 30 and sunny for both today and tomorrow. At the moment we've got 12 degrees in Collie, 13 in Busselton, and 15 degrees here in Bunbury. At 6 past 6, here's Hunters and Collectors, Throw Your Arms Around Me.

10 past 6, and we can certainly hear the thunder and see the lightning. It is on its way, the weather, that is. Also, coming up today, we've got our secret sound. It's worth $40 for a voucher at Martin Burns Bedroom Furnishing, and we have a new competition starting today as well. Hot August place to dine out. We'll tell you all about that this morning and how you could win a dinner for two to the value of $200 at the Bassop by the Sea restaurant and bar at the Mantra Lighthouse. So that's coming up today as well. We'll have a look at round 22. Unfortunately, both WA teams did not win. So we'll have a look at how the AFL's going, and the local South West football finished round 19 over the weekend. Give you an update on what's happening with fuel prices and also some homegrown history. Some great music coming up this first hour. We've got Cyndi Lauper, Cilla Black, The Psychedelic Furs, Lord and Tom Jones singing these songs.

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Still a black. Step inside, love. Probably a good idea at the moment because it's pelting down here. And probably all around Bunbury as well, this cold front is coming through. So, yes, stay inside. Let's have a look at some homegrown history. On this day, the 10th of August 1928, Dardanup telephone subscribers had a win when the operating hours of their telephone exchange were extended. Yes, back in those days, because you needed someone to manually operate the phone exchange. The hours of business at the Dardanup post office for the telephone and trunk line business was extended on weekdays to operate from 9 till noon, then from 1 until 8. Obviously a lunch break for the operator. And the exchange was staffed on Saturdays from 9 until noon, then in the afternoon for half an hour from 1 p.m. So if you needed an emergency call, you couldn't obviously do that back then. In the manual days of the exchange, 1928. Sometimes even it took quite a while for it to actually get changed out in some places. I can remember being up in Tarden. We still had the old fencing wire as our telephone line and a switchboard operator. Here's Mariah Carey, Fantasy, at 6:29.

0: 27-7 Fantasy. Good morning, alive and local, with Jeff McNish. And this is The Breakfast Show, sponsored by Martin Burns Bedroom Furnishing. And don't forget, it's their 30th birthday on now with up to 50% off. So get into the big yellow store at 185 Blair Street. Let's have a look at round two. The AFL, North Melbourne upset Western Bulldogs by winning at that one 100-77. That was the first of many upsets. Brisbane and Hawthorne, Brisbane winning that one on Friday, 125-58. And then, of course, Melbourne defeated Fremantle at the MCG, 113-109, close game. Fremantle obviously missing Pearson, I think. Sydney versus Port Adelaide, Sydney winning that one, 167-70. Geelong beating Essendon, 117-50. Adelaide beating Richmond, 63-54, close game. And Collingwood and West Coast. Collingwood, unfortunately, beating West Coast. West Coast gave it everything they could and just couldn't get over the line. So Collingwood 117-98. And Gold Coast beating GWS, another close game. Gold Coast winning by 2 points, 79-77. And the final game, Saints versus Carlton. Carlton winning that one by 44 points. So Fremantle still on top, Sydney second, Hawthorne third, Brisbane fourth, Adelaide fifth, Melbourne sixth, Geelong Cats seventh, Collingwood eighth, Western Bulldogs ninth, and Carlton 10th, and West Coast sitting on 16th. How's your football tipping going? Some interesting results over the weekend. Unfortunately, our two WA sides couldn't get a win.
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1: And the prize voucher is worth $40 to spend at Martin Burns Bedroom Furnishing. 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

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Good morning, you're live and local with Jeff McNish, and this is The Breakfast Show, sponsored by Martin Burns Bedroom Furnishing, and it's their 30th birthday, and they've got up to 50% off, so get into the store. Don't miss out on all those bargains. Now, this girl started at the age of 4. She's from Perth. It's Perth performer Marie Hopkinson. This is her latest song, Change My Mind. Yes, well, it has changed her mind. Let's try again.

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Where's the hottest place to dine out in Bunbury? Well, it's at sponsor Basalt by the Sea Restaurant and Bar at the Mantra Lighthouse. And new managers Nick and Sue are giving you the chance to win dinner for two to the value of $200. A sumptuous new menu, you'll have a hot August night to remember. Now, to win, all you need to do is text in your name. And that's to our number, of course, 0448 057 916, and we'll go into the draw. And one lucky winner will be drawn out during the lunchbox on Friday the 21st of August to have dinner for two at the Basalt by the Sea restaurant and bar. So text in now, 0448 057 916, and you can go into the draw. Here's Sting, It's Probably Me. This will take us up to news at 7 o'clock.

0: weeks of really important legislation that we want to get through the Parliament.
1: Investigators are working to identify a body found inside a suitcase southeast of Goulburn in southern New South Wales. Dusty Fitzpatrick has more.
2: Two men who'd pulled over on the side of Walgan Road at O'Allen made the grim discovery. Police called to the scene found the suitcase under a pine tree on the edges of dense bushland just metres from the road. The body is yet to be formally identified, but it is believed to be that of a woman. It isn't clear at this stage how long the body may have been there. Officers are working to match the remains with any outstanding missing persons. Dusty Fitzpatrick, Sydney.
1: Israel's rejected the peace deal for Gaza. Donald Trump's Board of Peace has reached an agreement for the complete disarmament of Hamas, but Israel says it won't withdraw until the terrorist group is completely disarmed. Former White House advisor Tony Schafer says it'll likely trigger a fresh round of talks.
0: I think they're going to go back to the drawing board, but again, until there's a specific military force, probably the Egyptians, Pakistanis, and several other countries, we're just not going to see any movement on either side. There's got to be a neutral force that comes in.
1: French authorities have arrested hundreds of people over a series of wildfires in the country. Josh Babbis reports.
3: France's Interior Ministry says 420 arrests have been made over wildfires this summer, including 166 children. More than 120,000 hectares were scorched across the country in the worst wildfire season since World War II. The BBC has examined the cases and is reporting 9 out of 10 fires this year were started by humans. The figures include both accidental and deliberate acts, ranging from people carelessly discarding cigarette butts all the way up to pre-planned arson attacks. In London, Josh Babbis.
1: Country pubs are cutting ties with Tabcorp. Regional and independent pub owners are removing the company's electronic betting terminals after the agency increased weekly fees and lowered commissions. Many say under the new model, they're left out of pocket for having the machines. The AHA warns many other pubs are now likely to follow suit. And new research has found broccoli could help treat an incurable progressive disease. A naturally occurring compound in the vegetable may treat the rare genetic condition Friedreich ataxia. It causes neurons in the brain and spinal cord to deteriorate. This is AIR National News. Carlton has taken another big step towards finals footy by overwhelming an injury hit St Kilda at Marvel Stadium by 44 points. The win, which almost took a back seat to Nasiah Wanganeen Malira's serious hamstring injury minutes into the contest, puts the 10th-placed Blues 2 wins clear of the Saints. It's their 10th win from 12 games under interim coach Josh Fraser, who's nearing a decision on entering the club's coaching hiring process. The St George Dragons have surprised their home crowd with a win at Jubilee Stadium to wrap up round 23 of the NRL. Terry Daniel reports.
4: The Dragons have beaten the Cronulla Sharks 24 points to 16. It marks just their third victory of the season. The upset puts Cronulla's top four NRL finish in doubt. Sharks coach Craig Fitzgibbon says they simply got outplayed.
5: I honestly just thought they outperformed us today, like fair and square. Like don't suck about it, don't make excuses, just cop it on the chin, do something about it. They outworked us. Mate, that hurts.
4: Earlier, the Newcastle Knights held on to beat the Canberra Raiders 34 to 24 after a late sin binning to Corey Horsburgh. The result ends the Canberra Raiders season while keeping the Newcastle Knights' top four hopes alive. Terry Daniel, Air Sport.
1: And Australia's Isaac Beecroft has won gold and set a new world record in the under 25 kilometre race walk in Oregon. Australian Independent Radio News.
6: Good morning, you're live and local with Jeff McNish, and this is The Breakfast Show, sponsored by Martin Burns Bedroom Furnishing. Weather forecast for today, cloudy, very high chance of showers, becoming less likely late this afternoon and evening. Possible small hail during this afternoon and evening. And of course, the chance of a thunderstorm early this morning, which we've already seen. And it's still coming through on the radar at the moment. The winds will be westerly 20 to 30 kilometres per hour, tending southwesterly 30 to 40 kilometres per hour in the middle of the day, then tending southerly 20 to 30 kilometres per hour in the evening. Busselton is expecting 15 with showers today, Harvey 16 and showers, Collie 13 and showers, and Perth 17 and showers. We're expecting 16 here in Bunbury. Cool night tonight, yet dropping down to 3 degrees, partly cloudy and 17 tomorrow. partly cloudy and 18 on Wednesday.

Tuesday, partly cloudy and 17 on Thursday, mostly sunny and 19 on Friday. Around our capital cities, Adelaide 15 with showers today and then 16 and showers increasing for tomorrow. Melbourne 14 with rain and then 14 and a shower or two tomorrow. Hobart 15, a shower or two and then 15 and partly cloudy today. Canberra extremely cold, only getting to 9 with rain today and then 12 and a shower or two for tomorrow. Sydney 19 with a shower or two and becoming windy and then 21 and sunny tomorrow. Brisbane 25, showers developing and then 25 again tomorrow and sunny. And Darwin 30 and sunny for both today and tomorrow. At the moment we've got 12 degrees in Collie, 13 in Busselton and 14 degrees here in Bunbury. Here's Bare Naked Ladies, It's All Been Done at 7:06.

10 past 7, the Louvre Museum opened in Paris, France, on this day in 1793. The museum is housed in the Louvre Palace, originally built as a fortress in the late 12th century under Philip I. And the screw bottle top was patented by Dan Rylands of Hope Glass Works in Yorkshire in 1889. And also on this day, James Blunt was at number one on the UK singles charts with You're Beautiful on this day, 2005. Mariah Carey had the US number one with We Belong Together, and Axel F was at number one on the Australian singles charts with Crazy Frog. But we're going to go with James Blunt and You're Beautiful.

James Blunt and You're Beautiful. It's 14 past 7 on Bunbury 103.7. Our secret sound is there to be won. This is a new sound, of course, and it's worth $40 thanks to Martin Burns Bedroom Furnishing. Can you identify this? Wait for the cue to text. Call. Yes, you have to call in for that one, not text. This other competition, though, is the one that you text in, and I'll tell you about that throughout this morning, where we can give you a dinner for two at the Basalt by the Sea restaurant and bar at the Mantra Lighthouse Hotel and overlooking the Basalt Rocks at Clifton Beach. That's two competitions that we're running here at the moment. So keep an listen out for that when you get the cue to text in for that one, but call in for the secret sound. Coming up this hour also, we've got some great music. We've got Steppenwolf, Sonny and Cher, Susie Quattro, John Legend and Jeff Rotel singing these songs.

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Jeff Rotel from 1974, Bungle in the Jungle. Good morning, Alive and Local with Jeff McNish, and this is The Breakfast Show, sponsored by Martin Burns Bedroom Furnishing, and it's their 30th birthday all throughout August, and there's some incredible birthday deals like the Adania gas lift with the bedhead storage, lights and USB chargers. It comes in a white lacquer and is heavily reduced. It was $4,465 as a tall boy suite, reduced to $2,699. And for the sale, take another 10% off. The bed only, if you wanted to buy that, was $2,299. Then now, with the sale, $1,699. And you can take another 10% off that. So get into the big yellow building at 185 Blair Street. Throughout the month of August is their 30th birthday. Here's Stefan Wolf and Magic Carpet Ride at 7:22.

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2: Here's Sonny and Chur. I got you, babe, but this will take us up to state news at 7:30.

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1: This is ANU's Western Australia. I'm Lee Harrison. BHP staff at Port Hedland have been urged to return to the negotiating table over pay and conditions. The company says around 70 shift workers out of a total workforce of around 1,200 took part in industrial action yesterday. Unions claim discussions over fairer pay and conditions have been progressing far too slowly. BHP says the strike caused minimal disruption, with up to 7 vessels loaded over the weekend. It says it'll have an updated proposal at the next Fair Work Commission meeting next week. The Deputy Premier expects WA's share of GST to remain unchanged at this month's GST distribution review. WA is currently guaranteed a minimum of 75 cents for every dollar of GST revenue raised and will receive over $9 billion of GST in the 2026-27 financial year. But other states and territories argue the amount isn't proportioned. Rita Saffiotti says the rest of the country should remember just how much WA does.
2: We expect the Productivity Commission to look at the economics of what we're doing. Note that what we're doing and what we're proposing is very good for not only WA but the nation.
1: Commuters can expect an early reprieve from traffic pain as the new Fremantle Traffic Bridge looks set to open before the end of the year. Work was originally expected to take up to 12 months, with an opening time for the new bridge in the first half of 2027. But work is progressing quicker than expected. Deputy Premier Rita Saffiotti says good planning has allowed the bridge to be complete ahead of schedule.
2: The way the bridge was delivered was such to be able to start construction of the new bridge while the old bridge was still in place. And so a lot of work was done before the closure, particularly a lot of the work on the piers and the supporting structures.
1: The Sport Now and West Coast gave it everything but weren't quite good enough to get across the line against Collingwood yesterday. Dane Meffham reports.
3: In a much improved performance from last week, the Eagles looked potent up forward with their highest score since round two. Their talls leading the way with Jake Waterman booting 3 goals while Jack Williams and Job Shanahan chimed in with 2 each. For the Magpies, it was the Dacos brothers doing the damage in the midfield, combining for over 70 disposals between them. Ultimately, it was a weight of numbers for Collingwood, eventually running out strong to take the win 117-98. They keep their hopes of a top 6 finish alive while West Coast are still hunting a first win in 12 weeks. Dame Meffham, Perth.
1: The AFL's top 10 is now all but set with 2 rounds left in the season. St Kilda would need results to go its way to sneak into a wildcard match after a 44-point loss to Carlton. Collingwood assured its finals place after their 19-point win over West Coast. This is ANU's Western Australia.
4: 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Our weather forecast for today, cloudy, very high chance of showers, becoming less likely late this afternoon and evening. Expected maximum temperature for Bunbury and Harvey today, 16 with showers, Busselton 15 with showers, Collie 13 with showers, and Perth 17 with showers also. Showers all round, basically. At the moment, we've got 11 degrees in Collie, 13 in Busselton, and 14 in Bunbury. At 26 to 8, this is Susie Quattro with 48 Crash.

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1: 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That's worth $40 to spend at Martin Burns Bedroom Furnishing. And, of course, with their 30th birthday on, that makes it even worth more. Here's John Legend, All of Me.

0: John Legend and All of Me at 17 to 8. And we've got Zach on the line. Good morning to you, Zach.
1: Hey, how are you going?
0: I'm very well for this Monday, although it's a bit wet and windy out there at the moment. You're on your way to work?
1: It's tough to get the kids up for school. School teacher myself, so even tougher to get to the classroom.
0: Absolutely. Okay, so you're ringing with our secret sound. Let me just before we do, it's worth a $40 voucher to spend at Martin Burns Bedroom Furnishing. What would you spend that on?
1: Oh, I think the wife's calling for some new pillows for the bedroom. Probably spoiler with that.
0: Okay, all right. I'm going to play the sound for you. Listen carefully. So it's got something to do with what you might do on the building site. What do you think it is, Zach?
1: I think it might be a chalk line being snapped.
0: Oh, okay. Well, that's certainly on a building site, chalk line being snapped. Let's play. No, unfortunately, it's not that, Zach, but you're certainly on the, well, with a building site, yes. Those sort of things do occur, but it's not that, unfortunately.
1: Oh, good. All right. Sounds like a plan. Thanks so much, though.
0: All right. You have a great day. So Zach, unfortunately, he's having a go, though, and if you want to have a go, listen in the next hour and see if you can identify what this secret sound is. Yes, that's worth $40 at the moment. Another hour to go.
2: Hello, I'm Wesley Orbison. Roy Orbison was known as one of the greatest singers of all time, but to me, he was also my dad. Please let me introduce to you John Steffen, one of the only singers in the world today that could do justice to my father's memory. Being a part of this show, I have the opportunity of sharing some very special things about my dad, as well as celebrating his life through his music.
3: 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A salute to Roy Orbison. 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

Smokey and Needles and Pins. Good morning, you're live and local with Jeff McNish, and this is The Breakfast Show, sponsored by Martin Burns Bedroom Furnishing, and it's their 30th birthday sale on right now, all throughout the month of August with up to 50% off. Now, Daniel, Emma and Tom and Jamie make up the band Big Orange. They're from the Orchards in Harvey. This is another one of their songs. It's called Love's Not Enough.

0: Here's a question. Where's the hottest place to dine out in Bunbury? 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

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If you know someone who's having a birthday, send me a text message to our number, of course, 0448 057 916. Even if it's your birthday, we'd like to acknowledge that. Going to finish off this hour with Damien Leith and Forgive, Forget. This will take us up to news at 8 o'clock.

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1: Air news this hour. Hello, I'm Steve Fisher. Well, federal politicians are making their way back to Canberra today following a five-week break as new polling shows support for Labor continues to fall and the coalition still in the doldrums. Federal politics editor Michael Packey.
2: Cost of living pressures and a poorly received budget, which is upending the property market, continues to cause havoc for the Albanese government. The latest news poll has seen core support for Labor drop to 29%, its worst performance since Julia Gillard was